Better me for you. Better me for you, Max McNown, the Brown Eyes song there, Chris Matthews. Happy to be hanging with you and throwing some new Kenny Chesney your way. Remember Me That Way. Get that on for you after Megan Maroney.

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0: Remember Me That Way, Kenny Chesney, New Country there, Chris Matthews here. Happy Wednesday, we made it over the hump now, and that's the good news. I'm going to throw some good news, additional good news, into your Wednesday as well. In Colorado, a search dog helped find three kids who'd wandered away from their family's campsite. Family members noticed they were missing. This is around 9 in the morning. 2 hours go by. They're searching. They're trying to locate these three kids. Finally, they call law enforcement, search and rescue teams. They use drones and helicopters and foot teams searching the area, but it was canine Archie. Archie, also known as Arch. Arch picked up the scent, led the searchers into the wilderness. The team later spotted 2 6-year-olds and a 9-year-old from higher ground. They were 1.5 miles away from the campsite, completely not injured. And Archie is a good boy.
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12: From the National Weather Service, we do have a chance of rain tonight, otherwise cloudy skies with lows around 66 degrees. For tomorrow, cloudy, then mostly sunny as we move through the day with highs nearing 81. Tomorrow evening, showers possible, lows around 61.
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0: Her phone, her keys, her wallet, and you. That's really all she needs. Lainey Wilson there. Chris Matthews, hang tight. Some Zach Top is on the way. We're getting a little south of sanity with Zach Top. Next.
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8: From the National Weather Service, we do have a chance of rain tonight, otherwise cloudy skies with lows around 66 degrees. For tomorrow, cloudy, then mostly sunny as we move through the day with highs nearing 81. Tomorrow evening, showers possible, lows around 61.
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0: It's out the Sanity Zach Top there. Chris Matthews on a plane back to Boston. Stella Lefty's doing her thing and throwing in some new Jason Aldean on the way.
1: Hey, y'all, this is Brantley Gilbert, and this is my new song, Good Damn. Good Damn is a song I wrote with my good friends Brock Berry Hill, Taylor Phillips, and a fella you might know by the name of Hardy. And it's a song about shooting your shot. Long story short, hope y'all dig it.

0: What's up, y'all? It's Brantley Gilbert, and you just heard my new song, Good Damn. Thanks for listening.
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like John King. After Lightning McQueen drives across the country trying to get to California before Chick Hicks, so that he can have Dinoco all to himself. And if you don't know what I'm talking about, you clearly have

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0: Get to drinking Zach John King, Chris Matthews. That's some good news. Good news on a Wednesday. 5-year-old Dava of Baldwinsville, New York. Dava's going viral. She recently opened a lemonade stand. And she did this to raise money for veterans. She wanted to thank them for their service and selling lemonade, probably, you know, maybe a cookie or two. You got to imagine a couple $100 she's raised. How about $1,500 she has raised to give to veterans organizations in her community? Thanks, Dava.
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1: From the National Weather Service, we do have a chance of rain tonight, otherwise cloudy skies with lows around 66 degrees. For tomorrow, cloudy, then mostly sunny as we move through the day with highs nearing 81. Tomorrow evening, showers possible, lows around 61.
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Empty Words, latest there, Corey Kent, Chris Matthews, just happy to be hanging with you and finishing things up. Lauren Elena and Chase Matthew on the way, as is Florida Georgia Line, and really anything goes, and we're going to find out all about that one next. Alabama.

0: All my exes will agree. Lauren Elena there. It's Chris Matthews, the big thank you. Thank you. Thank you for letting me hang out, finish things up. Dan and Shay have a new song with a powerful new message. If you need someone, say so. David Lee Murphy, though, is up next with also a pretty powerful message. Certainly, if you have the tendency to freak yourself out, well, everything's going to be all right. We're gonna have some comfort from David Lee Murphy next.
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2: There's nearly 678,290,000 kids under five around the world. 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A lot, it turns out. 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That's why vaccines matter so much. For 40 years, Rotary and partners have delivered vaccines globally. Like here, and even here. Impressive, right? But 12.5 million children are still totally unvaccinated. Rotary knows we can find them. Because when Rotary and Indian vaccinators looked for families at bus and train stations, used motorbikes, and trekked house to house, they lowered polio cases

0: 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It can be done. And the results are worth it. 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
13: From the National Weather Service, we do have a chance of rain tonight, otherwise cloudy skies with lows around 66 degrees. For tomorrow, cloudy, then mostly sunny as we move through the day with highs nearing 81. Tomorrow evening, showers possible, lows around 61.
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say so. If you need someone, say so. There's Dan and Shay. I am Chris Matthews. Megan Maroney's given us a taste of our own medicine after Jordan Davis. Bar none, up next.

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0: From the National Weather Service, we do have a chance of rain tonight, otherwise cloudy skies with lows around 66 degrees. For tomorrow, cloudy, then mostly sunny as we move through the day with highs nearing 81. Tomorrow evening, showers possible, lows around 61.
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0: Think As You Drunk, with a little tribute to the big dog daddy, Toby Keith, at the end of that song. Riley Green there. Chris Matthews getting your shine on. Florida Georgia Line is next.
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7: From the National Weather Service, we do have a chance of rain tonight, otherwise cloudy skies with lows around 66 degrees. For tomorrow,

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0: country, and she knows that everybody does too. Luke Bryan there, Chris Matthews. Put your hands up. New Jelly Roll's coming up after Thomas Rhett.
1: She wants to get married. She wants it perfect. She wants a granddaddy.

0: her words of wisdom in our memorable conversations over the years, and Lainey Wilson promises to carry forward Dolly's eternal optimism, brightening the day for others.
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6: From the National Weather Service, we do have a chance of rain tonight, otherwise cloudy skies with lows around 66 degrees. For tomorrow, cloudy, then mostly sunny as we move through the day with highs nearing 81. Tomorrow evening, showers possible, lows around 61.
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So trading verses on that one. You got Eric Church, Tim McGraw, Morgan Wallen, and Hardy. That's MacArthur. It's Chris Matthews. 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

0: been by now. You got Morgan Wallen there. I am Chris Matthews. I knew it. I knew you, Taylor Swift, who cleaned up, at least made a good showing at the MTV Video Music Awards on Sunday night. Great. Taylor's still crushing it, man. There's nothing she can't do. Going to rethink some things with Luke Combs as well. It's on the way.
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7: From the National Weather Service, we do have a chance of rain tonight, otherwise cloudy skies with lows around 66 degrees. For tomorrow, cloudy, then mostly sunny as we move through the day with highs nearing 81. Tomorrow evening, showers possible, lows around 61.

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3: 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The cop said, "Yeah, way too quick." 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
3: From the National Weather Service, cloudy skies early today, then gradually becoming mostly sunny with highs reaching 82. Later on this evening, we do have a chance of rain, lows around 61. For tomorrow, rain possible early, highs reaching 67.
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9: From the National Weather Service, cloudy skies early today, then gradually becoming mostly sunny with highs reaching 82. Later on this evening, we do have a chance of rain, lows around 61. For tomorrow, rain possible early, highs reaching 67.

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Garth Brooks, Alan Jackson and Brooks and Dunn, to Morgan Wallen, Ella Langley, and Jelly Roll. 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

0: That's Jason Aldean with his latest single, Anytime Soon. Before that, Rodney Atkins, I'm Rich Krieger. And Luke Bryan says that he shared an intimate moment with Chris Stapleton last week when they performed Luke's song, Drink a Beer, together at his show. He said, the interesting thing that I didn't know about Stapleton is that he really stares at you while he's singing at you. And as he's watching your lips, it's very intimidating. He said, and then the whole time, I'm kind of falling in love. He was joking, of course. Kenny Chesney coming up next.
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4: 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A motorcyclist in Virginia was pulled over for speeding last month. He was going pretty quick. He was going 72 in a 25 mile per hour zone. The local PD just released the body cam footage from the traffic stop, and it includes the man saying, "I was moving a little too quick, wasn't I?" The cop said, "Yeah, way too quick." And the man responded, "I was trying to hit the McDonald's breakfast." So he ended up with a ticket for reckless driving, and he probably didn't get his Egg McMuffin either. I gotta say, I kind of side with the guy though. That's a panic-inducing moment when you're trying to get to McDonald's and get an Egg McMuffin before 10:30. Everyone's going to speed a little bit. I understand where he's coming from.
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9: From the National Weather Service, cloudy skies early today, then gradually becoming mostly sunny with highs reaching 82. Later on this evening, we do have a chance of rain, lows around 61. For tomorrow, rain possible early, highs reaching 67.
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0: That's Lainey Wilson with Phone Keys Wallet. I'm Rich Krieger. Now, here is an exercise trend I think a lot of people can get behind. It's called Cozy Cardio, and it's low-intensity movement done at home in a comfortable setting. Think comfortable clothes, a favorite show, 15 to 20 minutes of moving around your living room. Some of the things you'll be doing: dancing to a few songs, walking during a TV episode, seated movement, and stationary biking. Coming up, Morgan Wallen, also Megan Maroney.
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3: 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This might be a good excuse. A motorcyclist in Virginia was pulled over for speeding last month. He was going pretty quick. He was going 72 in a 25 mile per hour zone. The local PD just released the body cam footage from the traffic stop, and it includes the man saying, "I was moving a little too quick, wasn't I?" Cop said, "Yeah, way too quick." And the man responded, "I was trying to hit the McDonald's breakfast." So he ended up with a ticket for reckless driving, and he probably didn't get his

0: 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Everyone's gonna speed a little bit. I understand where he's coming from.
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0: From the National Weather Service, cloudy skies early today, then gradually becoming mostly sunny with highs reaching 82. Later on this evening, we do have a chance of rain, lows around 61. For tomorrow, rain possible early, highs reaching 67.

0: That's Zach John King. The song is Get to Drinking. I'm Rich Krieger. Coming up next, Luke Bryan.
1: It's Cole Swindell. This is my brand new song, Girl Dad. 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

0: 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You just heard Girl Dad.
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1: While they say there's no good excuse to speed recklessly, I don't know that that's true. This might be a good excuse. A motorcyclist in Virginia was pulled over for speeding last month. He was going pretty quick. He was going 72 in a 25 mile per hour zone. The local PD just released the body cam footage from the traffic stop, and it includes the man saying, "I was moving a little too quick, wasn't I?" The cop said, "Yeah, way too quick." And the man responded, "I was trying to hit the McDonald's breakfast." So he ended up with the ticket for reckless driving, and he probably didn't get his Egg McMuffin either. I gotta say, I kind of side with the guy though. That's a panic-inducing moment when you're trying to get to McDonald's and get an Egg McMuffin before 10:30. Everyone's going to speed a little bit. I understand where he's coming from.
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1: From the National Weather Service, cloudy skies early today, then gradually becoming mostly sunny with highs reaching 82. Later on this evening, we do have a chance of rain, lows around 61. For tomorrow, rain possible early, highs reaching 67.
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0: That's Luke Combs, Be By You. I'm Rich Krieger, and most Americans say their mental load is at maximum capacity. More than half, 54% of adults say that their mental load is at a maximum capacity every day during a typical week. Coming up, Brooks and Dunn.
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6: From the National Weather Service.

If it's cloudy skies early today, then gradually becoming mostly sunny with highs reaching 82. Later on this evening, we do have a chance of rain, lows around 61. For tomorrow, rain possible early, highs reaching 67.

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1: That's Cody Johnson with Horseback. Luke Bryan right before that. I'm Rich Krieger. And Kenny Chesney takes tour rehearsals so seriously that he rents out an entire stadium for a week. He said, quote, "For the last several years, we've opened our tour in Tampa. We're going to do that again next summer. And we'll get there a week before the first show because there's so many moving parts that goes into it. So you got to go and you got to set everything up. You got to see how it looks. Something's not right. You got to fix it. And trust me, it's all worth it. I've seen them the last few years and it is a good show." John Morgan with Kid Myself next.
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5: There's nearly 678,290,000 kids under five around the world. But what's so important about being five? A lot, it turns out. Children who live to age five are twice as likely to reach adulthood. That's why vaccines matter so much. For 40 years, Rotary and partners have delivered vaccines globally. Like here, and even here. Impressive, right? But 12.5 million children are still totally unvaccinated. Rotary knows we can find them. Because when Rotary and Indian vaccinators looked for families at bus and train stations, used motorbikes, and trekked house to house, they lowered polio

0: 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See? 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And the results are worth it. 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
12: From the National Weather Service, cloudy skies early today, then gradually becoming mostly sunny with highs reaching 82. Later on this evening, we do have a chance of rain, lows around 61. For tomorrow, rain possible early, highs reaching 67.
10: For 30 years, Erie, Huron, Lorain counties, and the surrounding areas have made K96 their country.

0: Say so. That's Dan and Shay with Say So. I'm Rich Krieger. And Wall Street is nervous. Blame the October effect. The October effect is a financial phenomenon that describes the belief that stock markets are more likely to fall during the month of October. This view has been reinforced by key historical market crashes, such as the 1929 Wall Street crisis and the 1987 Black Monday crisis, both of which occurred in October. Coming up, Jordan Davis.
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3: 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I understand where he's coming from.
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3: From the National Weather Service, cloudy skies early today, then gradually becoming mostly sunny with highs reaching 82. Later on this evening, we do have a chance of rain, lows around 61. For tomorrow, rain possible early, highs reaching 67.

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0: This truck around. I'm Rich Krieger. Another hour's worth of great country music is on the way. We'll kick it off next with Kenny Chesney.
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0: That's Jelly Roll with Hands Up. Luke Combs before that. I'm Rich Krieger. And it's no exaggeration that Dolly Parton worked up into her final days. In July, she filmed an ad for her coffee line, Cup of Ambition, which launched online this week for National Coffee Day. In the clip, Dolly pours herself a cup of coffee and sits down at a vanity where she plays guitar and touches up her makeup. Her reflection in the mirror is animated, and her song, 9 to 5, plays in the background. Now, Cup of Ambition comes in 3 different roasts, light, medium, and dark. On the way, Cody Johnson.
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0: to speed recklessly. 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A motorcyclist in Virginia was pulled over for speeding last month. He was going pretty quick. He was going 72 in a 25 mile per hour zone. The local PD just released the body cam footage from the traffic stop, and it includes the man saying, "I was moving a little too quick, wasn't I?" The cop said, "Yeah, way too quick." And the man responded, "I was trying to hit the McDonald's breakfast." So he ended up with a ticket for reckless driving, and he probably didn't get his Egg McMuffin either. I gotta say, I kind of side with the guy though. That's a panic-inducing moment when you're trying to get to McDonald's and get an Egg McMuffin before 10:30. Everyone's going to speed a little bit. I understand where he's coming from.
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0: From the National Weather Service, cloudy skies early today, then gradually becoming mostly sunny with highs reaching 82. Later on this evening, we do have a chance of rain, lows around 61. For tomorrow, rain possible early, highs reaching 67.
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0: That's Stella Lefty. The song is Boston. I'm Rich Krieger. And a lot of women think that strong-willed and decisive men are the most successful ones at work. Well, that's a myth. According to research, the most successful men are those who know how to collaborate. Another male untruth, men are less emotional than women. Studies show that men have just as many emotions as women. They've just been taught to hide them. On the way, we'll hear from Luke Bryant.
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3: While they say there's no good excuse to speed recklessly, I don't know that that's true. This might be a good excuse. A motorcyclist in Virginia was pulled over for speeding last month. He was going pretty quick. He was going 72 in a 25 mile per hour zone. The local PD just released the body cam footage from the traffic stop, and it includes the man saying, "I was moving a little too quick, wasn't I?" The cop said, "Yeah, way too quick." And the man responded, "I was trying to hit the McDonald's breakfast." So he ended up with a ticket for reckless driving, and he probably didn't get his Egg McMuffin either. I gotta say, I kind of side with the guy, though. That's a panic-inducing moment when you're trying

0: get to McDonald's and get an Egg McMuffin before 10:30. 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
2: 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I just want to warn you, traffic is tough out there.
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0: From the National Weather Service, cloudy skies early today, then gradually becoming mostly sunny with highs reaching 82. Later on this evening, we do have a chance of rain, lows around 61. For tomorrow, rain possible early, highs reaching 67.

Garth Brooks, Alan Jackson and Brooks and Dunn, to Morgan Wallen, Ella Langley, and Jelly Roll. K96 is proud to have been your country for 30 years.

That's Hudson Westbrook with Painted You Pretty. Right before that, Luke Bryan and Someone Else Calling You Baby. I'm Rich Krieger. Another hour's worth of great country music is on the way. We'll kick it off with Tucker Wetmore next.

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5: 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Limit one winner per household every 30 days. Winner has 30 days from the date of giveaway to pick their prize up. Grand prize drawings will be determined per contest. Winners agree to sign a contest release form as a condition of receiving the prize package. Winners agree to allow the use of his or her name, likeness, and or voice for additional publicity and advertising purposes for the period of 1 year from the grand prize drawing date without additional compensation. 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
3: 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I understand where he's coming from.
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4: 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The stated parties and promotional participants are not liable for injury incurred because of any contest promotion. Limit one winner per household every 30 days. Winner has 30 days from the date of giveaway to pick their prize up. Grand prize drawings will be determined per contest. Winners agree to sign a contest release form as a condition of receiving the prize package. Winners agree to allow the use of his or her name, likeness, and or voice for additional publicity and advertising purposes for the period of 1 year from the grand prize drawing date without additional compensation. 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
3: From the National Weather Service, cloudy skies early today, then gradually becoming mostly sunny with highs reaching 82. Later on this evening, we do have a chance of rain, lows around 61. For tomorrow, rain possible early, highs
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1: La mia prima sessione por gunte al ti Bubba with his name Bubba. Bubba with his name Bubba.
2: Oh, we got drama.
1: Bubba with his name Bubba.
2: So one of our neighbors apparently had a walnut tree and has taken the walnuts and put them out at the curb on a table with a bunch of individual little containers saying, free walnuts, take one. And then they got all mad because they posted a video of one person going and taking all of the walnuts. And they're all mad because they're like, this is not meant for one person. And I'm like, this is the dumbest thing ever. Why would you get mad? You were giving them away anyway.
3: Oh,
2: They weren't selling them. They put them out on the table and said, free, take one.
3: Oh, I thought it was like those. Yeah, I've seen those.
2: No, it wasn't an honor system.
3: Okay.
2: It was like, yeah, they were like.
4: Isn't it still an honor system, though? That if somebody free, came though? And took it all? That's, I don't know. That's just bad neighboring.
3: Yeah, I'm going to say it's different.
2: It doesn't
4: really?
2: Matter. It's free.
3: Yeah, it's free.
2: It's free. And the point is they're trying to get rid of them.
4: They were trying to be generous, I think.
2: And they were. They were generous to that person.
4: To that one person who had to come in and be a greedy little hog.
3: Who needs all...
4: Who needs, all needs, those walnuts?
3: Who
4: I
3: needs
4: don't know.
3: Walnuts?
2: I don't know.
4: I mean, that too.
2: But. I don't know. But they were so very angry. And like, they're
4: arguing.
2: Did
4: they put a video up?
2: Yeah.
4: Yes!
2: Yes, there's a
4: name
2: video.
4: Name and shame. Let's go.
0: The Big D and Bubba before the show show. We'll be right back.
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9: With a look at your ag news headlines, I'm Erin Anderson on Brown Fields. U.S. Senator Chuck Grassley says the path forward for the farm bill could become more complicated after November's midterm elections. During a media call on Wednesday, the Iowa Republican discussed how a possible shift in congressional control could affect the farm bill's future. An ag economist says banning diesel exports is not the solution to lower fuel prices. Charlie Martinez, director of the King Ranch Institute for Ranch Management, says the short-term fix could create additional challenges for the ag sector down the road. A Trump administration official suggests an announcement addressing high diesel prices is coming soon. U.S. Ag Secretary Brooke Rollins attended the World Dairy Expo Wednesday and said the administration understands the impact, with diesel twice the price of a year ago. I'm Erin Anderson for Brown Fields.
10: Austin Mattern joins us from Atticus. After harvest, many farmers will be considering some burndown applications. Austin, what is the Zaltus brand available through Atticus, and how does it fit into post-harvest weed control?
11: We have both a liquid formulation, Zaltus SE, and a dry formulation, Zaltus SX, have the active ingredient of flumioxazin. 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Zaltus SC and SX are utilized to protect fields from winter annuals, increase efficiency in the spring when it's time to get out and get busy in the fields. You've got the ability and flexibility of rotation to either corn or soybeans. Surface application in the fall after either your residue management or your fall tillage done, it's going to bind to the soil surface and it's going to give you a residual that is going to be

0: be there to protect against winter annuals come spring as they begin to take off growing again.
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2: From the National Weather Service, cloudy skies early today, then gradually becoming mostly sunny with highs reaching 82. Later on this evening, we do have a chance of rain, lows around 61. For tomorrow, rain possible early.
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7: He's a ranch hand. 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
10: 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Limit one winner per household every 30 days. Winner has 30 days from the date of giveaway to pick their prize up. Grand prize drawings will be determined per contest. Winners agree to sign a contest release form as a condition of receiving the prize package. Winners agree to allow the use of his or her name, likeness, and or voice for additional publicity and advertising purposes for the period of 1 year from the grand prize drawing date without additional compensation. 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
13: Wake up with us, Big D and Bob, in the morning and the Afternoon Drive. We'll get you home with Mike, and don't miss him from 3 to

0: Belt actually was a famous practitioner of this superstition, and Sarah Jessica Parker is also someone who does the rabbit, rabbit, rabbit thing.
1: Well, she has great shoes. 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
0: If you say it three times fast or three times, does like a rabbit show up like Beetlejuice?
1: I don't know. 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
0: Well, I'll let you do it.
2: My favorite joke is that whole, did you guys know that mansplaining is when a man explains it? My favorite joke. It's so great.
0: Rabbit, rabbit, rabbit.
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3: From the National Weather Service, partly sunny, a high of 83 today. Showers with thunderstorms possible overnight, low of 58. And showers, a high of 65 on Friday.
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0: 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In high school volleyball last night, it was Norwalk defeating Clyde 3-0. St. Paul downed Mapleton 3-0. Monroeville in a sweep over Crestview 3-0. Western Reserve 3-1 over South Central. Tiffin Calvert beat Willard 3-0. Bellevue beat Edison 3-0. Perkins beat Sandusky 3-0. Huron swept Port Clinton 3-0. Tiffin Columbian beat Vermilion 3-1. Margaretta over Northwood 3-1. And Gibsonburg beat Sandusky St. Mary 3-0. The Major League Baseball wildcard playoffs got underway yesterday. In the AL, the New York Yankees beat Boston 9-0. And the Chicago White Sox beat Houston 6-3. In the NL, Atlanta defeated Philadelphia 5-3, and San Diego beat the Chicago Cubs 8-0. Game 2s in those best-of-three series all take place today. Game times for the first two AL Division Series matchups for the Cleveland Guardians have been announced. Game 1 on Saturday will take place at 1 p.m. in Cleveland, and Game 2 on Monday at Progressive Field will happen at 5 p.m. The Guardians await the winner of the Houston and Chicago White Sox best of three wild card series, which the White Sox lead 1-0. And that's your sports.
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0: From the National Weather Service, partly sunny, a high of 83 today. Showers with thunderstorms possible overnight, a low of 58. And showers, a high of 65 on Friday.
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3: In local news, the Huron County Sheriff's Office is looking into a death in New Haven Township near Willard. The Norwalk Reflector reports that new property owners on Bullhead Road reported that they found a deceased person. Deputies found the body inside a parked vehicle in a garage on the property. The Sheriff's Office says that early evidence suggests that the death might have been self-inflicted. An upcoming road closure in Milan, Route 113 in the village of Milan from Route 250 to Main Street, will be closed to traffic starting Monday for concrete pavement repairs. The estimated completion date is a week from Friday, but could take a little longer, says ODOT. A detour route will be posted. A Norwalk man has pleaded guilty to child sex crime charges. According to the Sandusky Register, 20-year-old Phoenix Hickey withdrew his former not guilty plea and pleaded guilty to four counts of pandering sexually oriented matter involving a minor. He'll be sentenced on November 10th, where he could receive 12 years in prison. 1 year ago, the Lorain County Crisis Recovery Center opened its doors, creating a new option for adults experiencing a mental health or substance use crisis. Rivian Healthcare is now celebrating the center's first year of service and more than 3,000 moments of hope. In its first year, the center has surpassed 3,000 total visits, 1,700 unique individuals served, and 120 individuals brought to the center by law enforcement or EMS. In sports, the Cleveland Guardians will meet the Chicago White Sox in the American League Division Series after the White Sox completed a two-game sweep of Houston in the AL Wildcard Series. The series gets started Saturday at 1 at Progressive Field.
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13: From the National Weather Service, partly sunny, a high of 83 today. Showers with thunderstorms possible overnight, a low of 58. And showers, a high of 65 on Friday.
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0: 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In sports, the Cleveland Guardians will take on the Chicago White Sox in the AL Division Series starting on Saturday at Progressive Field at 1 o'clock after the White Sox swept their wildcard series over Houston, winning Game 2 last night 7-3. Other baseball playoff series in the wildcard round yesterday, Philadelphia beat Atlanta 4-3 to force a decisive Game 3. The New York Yankees finished off a sweep of Boston with a 9-2 win last night, and San Diego swept the Cubs, winning last night 4-1. Cleveland Browns, they'll take on Pittsburgh tonight in their only primetime game of the season, with kickoff set for 8:20. In the NHL, the Columbus Blue Jackets open up the regular season tonight at home as they host the Buffalo Sabres, puck drop at 7 o'clock. High school volleyball last night, Fremont Ross beat Perkins 3-1. High school girls soccer last night, Perkins over Huron 3-0 and Bellevue 4-0 over Vermilion. Boys soccer last night, Clyde beat Tiffin Columbian 3-2. And high school volleyball tonight on the radio on 92.9 WLKR Classic. It's Norwalk at Huron at around 6:30. That's the Stein Olsen and Stang CPAs high school volleyball match of the week. And that's your sports.
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0: From the National Weather Service, partly sunny, a high of 83 today. Showers with thunderstorms possible overnight, a low of 58. And showers, a high of 65 on Friday.
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2: In local news, the Huron County Sheriff's Office is looking into a death in New Haven Township near Willard. The Norwalk Reflector reports that new property owners on Bullhead Road reported that they found a deceased person. Deputies found the body inside a parked vehicle in a garage on the property. The Sheriff's Office says that early evidence suggests that the death might have been self-inflicted. An upcoming road closure in Milan, Route 113 in the village of Milan from Route 250 to Main Street, will be closed to traffic starting Monday for concrete pavement repairs. The estimated completion date is a week from Friday, but could take a little longer, says ODOT. A detour route will be posted. A Norwalk man has pleaded guilty to child sex crime charges. According to the Sandusky Register, 20-year-old Phoenix Hickey withdrew his former not guilty plea and pleaded guilty to 4 counts of pandering sexually oriented matter involving a minor. He'll be sentenced on November 10th, where he could receive 12 years in prison. 1 year ago, the Lorain County Crisis Recovery Center opened its doors, creating a new option for adults experiencing a mental health or substance use crisis. Rivion Healthcare is now celebrating the center's first year of service and more than 3,000 moments of hope. In its first year, the center has surpassed 3,000 total visits, 1,700 unique individuals served, and 120 individuals brought to the center by law enforcement or EMS. In sports, the Cleveland Guardians will meet the Chicago White Sox in the American League Division Series after the White Sox completed a 2-game sweep of Houston in the AL Wildcard Series. The series gets started Saturday at 1 at Progressive Field.
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0: That's true because you don't have a Facebook, or you do, but you don't ever get on it. Anybody who's been on their Facebook or even Instagram lately has seen Muse pop up. It's basically this cute little adorable mascot that becomes your AI agent.
1: It's like Clippy.
0: And it is. It's kind of like Clippy. Anyway, I've actually taken mine. Look at my Muse. Do you see what it looks like?
2: Crawfish?
0: Yeah, I got a crawfish for mine because it's Louisiana. So you can make your Muse like anything you want. And it does like a little typing and it types with its big crawfish claws and all that. It's kind of funny. But anyway, what I wanted to tell you about is it's different than like Claude and ChatGPT and even Grok, where, you know, a lot of those are based around work things that you can do.
1: Mm-hmm.
0: This is much more like it's there to be your personal assistant. I have been dreaming of something like this for a long time.
1: Specifically, what does it do?
0: Specifically, whatever you want. Hey, Muse, I want you to look at flights to Japan. Goes, here's your best options. And it can book it. It can do everything all for you, and you never have to do anything.
1: Okay.
0: Also, like I say, hey, Muse, I have a date coming up here in 2 days. Can you get me a reservation at this restaurant at this time for two? Sure. Okay, it's all done. It does all that for you.
1: Okay.
0: And I know it's like silly or whatever. Like it gives me I just got a little morning update. You can tell it what you want. I want to wake up to this. It gives me the weather, gives me all of my calendar stuff. It will send emails for you. It'll do all the stuff.
1: Okay, and it's free, I guess.
0: And I don't know yet. I'm using a free version. I'm sure what they're doing. I'm sure it's like crack. They're going to get you hooked, and then they're going to make you pay. It's the first AI crack. Assistance.
1: Is the first one always free? Is that just an urban legend?
0: I don't know. I've never done it.
1: I don't know.
0: Anyway, it's Muse. It's called Muse. Check it out. It's through Facebook and Instagram.
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0: Derek Maron's health plan allows insurance companies to deny coverage to sick patients and guts Medicaid for billionaire tax breaks. 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
8: From the National Weather Service, partly sunny, a high of 83 today. Showers with thunderstorms possible overnight, a low of 58. And showers, a high of 65 on Friday.
9: 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Thanks for waking up. 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

0: We'll say this person is on the spectrum.
1: Yeah.
0: So whenever they go up to the car and you don't act like Carson would or whatever, they say, oh, well, this is why. He's not drunk. He's giving me these different answers because he's thinking of the world differently.
2: Yes. So I'm going to be speaking at the University of Tennessee with the Knoxville Police Department on how cops can handle those on the spectrum and make it better. I love and appreciate our cops. They do so much for us, but I also do agree that they should learn how to handle those on the autism spectrum. And matter of fact, my friend Connor, he helped get a law in Georgia called Rio's Law to help get a license plate signaling that someone, that the driver or the passenger of that car is on the spectrum. And I think it's a pretty good idea. And I might try to see if I can do the same in Florida. I mean, I don't want to get political, but if there's any way I can help,
0: This isn't political, Tyler. This is common sense. And I agree. It's good for police to know who they're dealing with before they walk up to that car. So, yeah, you're making changes, and you're doing God's work, man.
2: That's right.
1: Well, hey, congrats on all the stuff that's going on with you. Come back and see us when you have the song coming out. We get closer to Christmas. We'd love to get you back on, talk about it, and play a little bit of the Christmas song for you.
2: Yeah, absolutely. And also, I'm going to be singing and hosting at Flannel Jam in Rockford, Illinois. So, looking forward to that as well.
1: All right. Tyler White, everyone.
2: Thank y'all.
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6: 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In sports, the Cleveland Guardians will take on the Chicago White Sox in the AL Division Series, starting on Saturday at Progressive Field at 1 o'clock, after the White Sox swept their wild card series over Houston, winning Game 2 last night 7-3. Other baseball playoff series in the wild card round yesterday, Philadelphia beat Atlanta 4-3 to force a decisive Game 3. The New York Yankees finished off a sweep of Boston with a 9-2 win last night, and San Diego swept the Cubs, winning last night 4-1. Cleveland Browns, they'll take on Pittsburgh tonight in their only primetime game of the season, with kickoff set for 8:20. In the NHL, the Columbus Blue Jackets open up the regular season tonight at home as they host the Buffalo Sabres. Puck drop at 7 o'clock. High school volleyball last night, Fremont Ross beat Perkins 3-1. High school girls soccer last night, Perkins over Huron 3-0 and Bellevue 4-0 over Vermilion. Boys soccer last night, Clyde beat Tiffin Columbian 3-2. And high school volleyball tonight on the radio on 92.9 WLKR Classic. It's Norwalk at Huron at around 6:30. That's the Steinholz and Stang CPAs high school volleyball match of the week. And that's your sports.
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8: From the National Weather Service, partly sunny, a high of 83 today. Showers with thunderstorms possible overnight, a low of 58. And showers, a high of 65 on Friday.
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2: In local news, the Huron County Sheriff's Office is looking into a death in New Haven Township near Willard. The Norwalk Reflector reports that new property owners on Bullhead Road reported that they found a deceased person. Deputies found the body inside a parked vehicle in a garage on the property. The Sheriff's Office says that early evidence suggests that the death might have been self-inflicted. An upcoming road closure in Milan, Route 113 in the village of Milan from Route 250 to Main Street, will be closed to traffic starting Monday for concrete pavement repairs. The estimated completion date is a week from Friday, but could take a little longer, says ODOT. A detour route will be posted. A Norwalk man has pleaded guilty to child sex crime charges. According to the Sandusky Register, 20-year-old Phoenix Hickey withdrew his former not guilty plea and pleaded guilty to 4 counts of pandering sexually oriented matter involving a minor. He'll be sentenced on November 10th, where he could receive 12 years in prison. 1 year ago, the Lorain County Crisis Recovery Center opened its doors, creating a new option for adults experiencing a mental health or substance use crisis. Rivian Healthcare is now celebrating the center's first year of service and more than 3,000 moments of hope. In its first year, the center has surpassed 3,000 total visits, 1,700 unique individuals served, and 120 individuals brought to the center by law enforcement or EMS. In sports, the Cleveland Guardians will meet the Chicago White Sox in the American League Division Series after the White Sox completed a 2-game sweep of Houston in the AL Wild Card Series. The series gets started Saturday at 1 at Progressive Field.
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0: Clayton says at medical school anatomy class, I hid the arm of a skeleton, like as a joke. No one found that humorous.
1: I appreciate that. Nicole says, I just put air in my own tires like a gangster.
0: Oh, let's go, Nicole.
1: And my light went off, which means I did it right. Yeah. I am awesome. Ain't no stopping me now.
0: All right. Edgar says, messed up signs outside of drive-thrus and gas stations are the glue that holds this country together.
1: And Faith says, 25 is the last unserious age. Nothing is funny when you turn 26.
0: All right. Got a good tweet. Tag us. We'll see it at Big D and Bubba.
2: Tweet, tweet, those tasty treats.
3: Big D and Bubba's tasty treats.
2: Tweet, tweet,
3: those tasty treats.
4: And that's today's Big D and Bubba tasty tweets. Mmm, Big D delicious.
0: Hey, it's Big D and Bubba. You hear us talk about lean. 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And the thing with lean is it's not an injectable. So if you've got like...
1: No needles. Say it out loud.
0: Yeah, that's right. 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
5: From the National Weather Service, partly sunny, a high of 83 today. Showers with thunderstorms possible overnight, low of 58. And showers, a high of 65 on Friday.
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0: 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Good morning. 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
1: Bubba, so your fire? Bubba sent me a
0: picture of his fire. Yeah, I had a bunch of extra wood, and I'm like, you know what? Tonight's a great night for the fire, and I went ahead and I had the fire going.
1: Nothing beats that, right?
0: And no, nothing. So I would like to say that I have come around.

0: What?
1: You don't need fall baseball. What I just said. You don't need all that.
0: Why?
1: Because it doesn't do any good. If you think that at the age of 10 or 12 years old that a scout from a college is looking at your son or daughter to play baseball, unless they are some kind of phenom, they don't need it.
0: Well, then,
1: and you're wasting your money.
0: Is it not worth it just to get the reps playing against high competition and all that?
1: Sure, that part. But you don't have to pay money for that. There are all kinds of rec leagues that you can get all that stuff with. Now, the competition isn't going to be as good, but that's what you have the spring season for. Fall is just to rehab your arm. These kids are throwing over and over and over and over and over. That repeated use on these joints, it's hurting these kids. Let them rest. Get them in another sport.
0: And you
1: play
0: say that,
1: basketball.
0: And you say that because
1: I did all that, yeah. And I wish I hadn't.
0: And they had all the surgeries
1: and
0: had
1: all it. That. He yeah. had elbow. Listen, my son went through major elbow issues and surgeries and all that.
0: Like when he was little.
1: I mean, he was 12, 13,
0: somewhere up in there, yeah.
1: And I mean, he can't even button his own top collar now with that arm because it won't bend all the way. And if you go and you ask Major League Baseball, or if you look at Major League Baseball pitchers, or even college, half of those guys, if not more, they can't either. These pitchers, their arm gets to a certain point, and that's as far as it goes. They can't straighten it out. I just don't want that to happen to your kid.
0: That's good. That's really good. I'm glad you brought this up because there's a lot of parents who are going through that right now, trying to make that decision. And you know what? Fall ball is kind of a pain in the butt, too.
1: It's fun. I mean, it can be fun. I always had Gunner after like several seasons where I was like, what are we doing? He just went and played rec league baseball in the fall.
0: Yeah, rec ball is a better alternative than...
1: Just let him relax. Let him be the big fish in the small pond, too. It helped him mentally as well.
0: Very good talk. I'm glad you brought this up.
1: Yeah.
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3: 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In sports, the Cleveland Guardians will take on the Chicago White Sox in the AL Division Series starting on Saturday at Progressive Field at 1 o'clock after the White Sox swept their wildcard series over Houston, winning Game 2 last night 7-3. Other baseball playoff series in the wildcard round yesterday, Philadelphia beat Atlanta 4-3 to force a decisive Game 3. The New York Yankees finished off a sweep of Boston with a 9-2 win last night, and San Diego swept the Cubs, winning last night 4-1. Cleveland Browns, they'll take on Pittsburgh tonight in their only primetime game of the season, with kickoff set for 8:20. In the NHL, the Columbus Blue Jackets open up the regular season tonight at home as they host the Buffalo Sabres, puck drop at 7 o'clock. High school volleyball last night, Fremont Ross beat Perkins 3-1. High school girls soccer last night, Perkins over Huron 3-0, and Bellevue 4-0 over Vermilion. Boys soccer last night, Clyde beat Tiffin Columbian 3-2. And high school volleyball tonight on the radio on 92.9 WLKR Classic. It's Norwalk at Huron at around 6:30. That's the Steinolsen Stang CPAs high school volleyball match of the week. And that's your sports.
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6: From the National Weather Service, partly sunny, a high of 83 today. Showers with thunderstorms possible overnight, a low of 58. And showers, a high of 65 on Friday.
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some attention to shedding some light on the problem in shelters that black dogs are the least likely to get adopted. I don't know one of the best dogs ever had, my boy D. He was 120 pounds. He was a black lab wolfhound mix, and sure. I mean, he was intimidating. I don't think that anything had to do with the color of his fur. He was 120 pounds. He was also the sweetest. He loved people. He loved other dogs. He was a couch potato. He loved my bed. So, yeah, 10 out of 10 would recommend a big old black dog adopt those shows. Thanks for being a part of the country, Carson. Brought to you by Progressive. A little brought to you by Progressive Insurance. What do you

0: time is good once.
1: 6-8-6. Now that works if you call me, that works if you text me. Either way, we can keep that conversation here. Also, find me on socials, whether it's Facebook, Instagram,
2: I do love
1: X,
2: a man with a
1: I'm
2: sense
1: at Carson on Instagram.
2: Riley
1: that's
2: Green.
1: Spelled C-A-R-S-E-N. I'm going to be real with you, though.
2: Petty,
1: I am really on Instagram
2: of,
1: more than any of the
2: Sweden.
1: Others combined. And it's
2: this
1: because I just like sharing
2: that
1: stuff
2: you
1: to
2: want
1: stories.
2: Your
1: that's what I'm doing.
2: To actually
1: I'm scrolling
2: use,
1: through,
2: but
1: scrolling
2: it's
1: through. And you've probably
2: tested
1: seen it
2: this.
1: If we are already connected. That if it makes me laugh, I hope it makes you laugh, too. It feels like it's just a little bit of sharing my personality. But I would love either way, through the apps, through the phones, 800-667-8686, please reach out.
2: 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So no, you don't want your surgeon to use dish soap, but, you know, worst case scenario.
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6: 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Good morning. It is time again for Bowman's birthday bonanza on your country, K96. I am Josh Bowman. Today, it is Thursday, October 1st, and it is National Homemade Cookies Day and National Pumpkin Spice Day. My wife will definitely be celebrating Pumpkin Spice Day. Celebrity birthdays today. Actor Zach Galifianakis is 57. Former baseball player Mark McGwire is 63. Actor Randy Quaid is 76. And Julie Andrews is 91. Now your local birthdays today. Happy birthday Kim Gibson, Jody Logan, Aaron Rubino, Tara Frost, Lindy Commons, Shelley Haswell, Krista McClellan, Joseph Robinson, Terry Kimbler, Brandon Montgomery, Douglas Mastroianni, and Andrea Oney. If you're celebrating a birthday or anniversary today, we hope it's fantastic. You can email me those, and I'll read them on the air at jbowman@wkfm.com. That's been Bowman's Birthday Bonanza.

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5: I've loved being state auditor for catching people lying, stealing, and cheating for government money. 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
0: From the National Weather Service, partly sunny, a high of 83 today. 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

0: having those requests at 800-667-8686. We got Morgan Wallen on the way. Dan and Shay coming up too. It's Luke Combs, Be By You, part of Country with Carson.
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0: He was on The Tonight Show with Jimmy Fallon this past Sunday talking about performing live with Chris Stapleton. He said, quote, he really stares at you. Like, he's really staring at you the whole time we're singing. He's watching my lips. And I was kind of falling in love. That's a direct quote. I think he's being facetious, but I'm not entirely sure. That's Luke Bryan on Your Country, K96, on an oh-so-tacky Thursday, later on this afternoon at 4:20, to be exact. 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

0: Pattern joins us from Atticus. 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
1: We have both a liquid formulation, Zaltus SE, and a dry formulation, Zaltus SX, have the active ingredient of flumioxazin. 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Zaltus SC and SX are utilized to protect fields from winter annuals, increase efficiency in the spring when it's time to get out and get busy in the fields. You've got the ability and flexibility of rotation to either corn or soybeans. Surface application in the fall after either your residue management or your fall tillage done, it's going to bind to the soil surface and it's going to give you a residual that is going to be there to protect against winter annuals come spring as they begin to take off growing again.
0: To find out more, go to atticusllc.com.
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6: From the National Weather Service, partly sunny, a high of 83 today. Showers with thunderstorms possible overnight, low of 58. And showers, a high of 65 on Friday.
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Oh, so you say. I'm dubious, sir. That's Bailey Zimmerman on Your Country, K96, with our local sports shout out. We do it every weekday. We put the spotlight on one of our local high school athletes who is awesome as an athlete and awesome as a person. 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

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I'll tell you about it coming up.

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3: From the National Weather Service, partly sunny, a high of 83 today. Showers with thunderstorms possible overnight, a low of 58. And showers, a high of 65 on Friday.
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0: The video for this one is so exceptionally well done. It's worth going out of your way to watch it online if you haven't. That's Dan and Shay. And yes, please do say so on Your Country, K96. And a little bit later on this afternoon, we have Critters in the House. Every Thursday at 2:20, it's K96 Critters with Josh Bowman and Melissa from the Humane Society of Erie County. 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
5: Roush Fenway Keselowski Racing driver Ryan Preece is on a run of five top 10 finishes in the last six NASCAR Cup Series races, including a 10th last week at the Kansas Speedway. A career year for the driver that has earned his first career win and sits 14th in his first postseason with six races to go. Preece believes that his climb toward the top 10 is far from done, with several upcoming

0: tracks that he believes could showcase his number 60 team.
1: You know, you go to Talladega, you go to Martinsville, you go to Homestead, Phoenix. Those are all places that could potentially fall into our wheelhouse. So,
0: Priest is 14th in the standings, 33 points behind 10th place Austin Cindric. I'm Kyle Ricking. 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
6: From the National Weather Service, partly sunny, a high of 83 today. Showers with thunderstorms possible overnight, low of 58. And showers, a high of 65 on Friday.
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2: Good afternoon. I'm Josh Bowman. In local news, the Huron County Sheriff's Office is looking into a death near Willard. The Norwalk Reflector reports that new property owners on Bullhead Road reported that they found a deceased person. Deputies found the body inside a parked vehicle in a garage on the property. The Sheriff's Office says that early evidence suggests that the death might have been self-inflicted. An upcoming road closure in Milan, Route 113 in the village of Milan, from Route 250 to Main Street, will be closed to traffic starting Monday for concrete pavement repairs. The estimated completion date is a week from Friday, but could take a little longer, says ODOT. A detour route will be posted. A Norwalk man has pleaded guilty to child sex crime charges. According to the Sandusky Register, 20-year-old Phoenix Hickey withdrew his former not guilty plea and pleaded guilty to four counts of pandering sexually oriented matter involving a minor. He'll be sentenced November 10th, where he faces up to 12 years in prison. 1 year ago, the Lorain County Crisis Recovery Center opened its doors, creating a new option for adults experiencing a mental health or substance use crisis. Rivian Healthcare is now celebrating the center's first year of service and more than 3,000 moments of hope. In its first year, the center has surpassed 3,000 total visits, 1,700 unique individuals served, and 120 individuals brought to the center by law enforcement or EMS. A milestone for Erie County Health Department Board President Linda Miller-Moore. Miller-Moore is celebrating 30 years of leadership and service to public health across Erie County. A retired school teacher who spent decades educating local students in the Margaretta Local School District, Miller-Moore brought her passion for community service to the Erie County Board of Health. A ribbon cutting and grand opening is set for Saturday at Vault Works in New London. It will start at 11 a.m. at the Workspace and Suites location at 24 East Main. Visitors can tour the space and meet local professionals and other business owners. In sports, high school volleyball tonight on 92.9 WLKR Classic. It's Norwalk at Huron at around 6:30. Also, the Cleveland Browns, they host the Pittsburgh Steelers tonight a little after 8 o'clock. Weather today, partly sunny, a high of 83. Showers, maybe a thunderstorm overnight, a low tonight of 58. I am Josh Bowman, K96 Local News. Up next, the latest farm report from Brownfield.
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4: Soybeans, corn, cattle, and hogs are lower. I'm John Perkins with a Brownfield Market Update. When it comes to short stature corn, it all started with Stein. For decades, they've been focused on unique hybrids that deliver top yields. Stein invented short stature corn, then they perfected it. Stein has yield. Soybeans and corn are lower, seeing some fund and technical pressure today. November beans are down 17.5 at 1275.5. January 16.75 lower at 1292.5. December corn's down 2 at 498.75. March is 2.5 lower at 513. Live and feeder cattle are lower as traders wait for the direct trade to really get going. Most active December lives down 20 at 222.50, and November feeders are 50 lower at 333.80. And pressured by profit-taking, December hogs are down 37 at 69.05. February's 57 lower at 69.60. John Perkins, Brownfield.
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up. There was an article that ran in the Wall Street Journal that it's pretty interesting. It might be info that you need before you go to your job interview. I'll tell you about it coming up.

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8: From the National Weather Service, partly sunny, a high of 83 today. Showers with thunderstorms possible overnight, low of 58. And showers, a high of 65 on Friday.
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0: 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I haven't heard the whole thing, but what I have heard of it is like vintage Kenny. It's really good. That's Kenny Chesney on Your Country, K96. And tomorrow we invite you to stuff your face. 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
15: From the National Weather Service, partly sunny, a high of 83 today. Showers with thunderstorms possible overnight, low of 58, and showers.

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0: mad and irritated. I've seen you irritated. I'm telling you. Better him than me, actually.
1: From Kelly's Island to Amherst, your town, your country. 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

Really good example of you never know what other people have going on. I'll tell you about it in just a couple. Also, the story of the MacArthur family on the way.

Garth Brooks, Alan Jackson, and Brooks and Dunn to Morgan Wallen, Ella Langley, and Jelly Roll. K96 is proud to have been your country for 30 years.

0: the MacArthur family. How about Erica and her family? You may have seen the photo that went viral, the woman at the San Francisco Giants game just a few days ago. She had the baby strapped to her front with the baby carrier, and her arms were full of food, and she was taking this wad of food to her husband, who was just sitting there watching the game. And people kind of had a little bit of a heyday with this on social media. And she posted in response on Substack. Her name is Erica. She had taken the baby to the bathroom to change her and then brought food on the way back because her husband had not eaten all day. He had been at work. It was his first real meal of the day. And she pointed out that they were there at the ball game because he needed a little bit of happiness because he had a very close friend of his pass away recently. That's why they were at the game. So she pointed out that, you know, we never know what other people have going on. And she also pointed out that he tried repeatedly to get her to eat. And she just wasn't hungry. She's like, no, you eat. This is your meal. So, yeah, can we be nice, please?
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8: For 50 years, Sherrod Brown voted how he was told. 1975 to today, different presidents, different issues, but Sherrod Brown's vote never changed. Higher taxes, Brown voted for them. Open borders, Brown voted for them. Sex changes, for kids, Sherrod Brown supported that too. When Washington Democrats needed Brown's vote, he gave it. Every time. Sherrod Brown voted with Biden, 97%. Schumer, 95%. Bernie Sanders, 92%. That was the Democrat Party he joined 50 years ago. But times have changed. Now extremists are taking over. They're not asking for your vote. They're coming for your country. And Sherrod Brown will fall in line. He always does. Sherrod Brown, times changed. His vote never does. Paid for by SLF PAC and not authorized by any candidate or candidate's committee.

0: 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SLFPack is responsible for the content of this ad.
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4: From the National Weather Service, partly sunny, a high of 83 today. Showers with thunderstorms possible overnight, low of 58. And showers, a high of 65 on Friday.
5: For 30 years, Erie, Huron, Lorain counties, and the surrounding areas have made K96 their country.

He and Brian Kelly are teaming up for a bunch of concerts. Yeah, FGL has a bunch of concerts on the books for next year. I don't know. That's Tyler Hubbard.

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And on Mondays at 4:20, we throw meat at you. It's a meaty Monday. Your shot at being a winner from Lewis Farms in Oberlin every Monday afternoon on your country,

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7: 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Limit one winner per household every 30 days. Winner has 30 days from the date of giveaway to pick their prize up. Grand prize drawings will be determined per contest. Winners agree to sign a contest release form as a condition of receiving the prize package. Winners agree to allow the use of his or her name, likeness, and or voice for additional publicity and advertising purposes for the period of 1 year from the grand prize drawing date without additional compensation. 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
12: Green and white checkered flag is in the air. We've got William Byron, who will win stage number one. 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
16: From the National Weather Service, partly sunny, a high of 83 today. Showers with thunderstorms possible overnight, low of 58. And showers, a high of 65 on Friday.
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are not imagining things. You are hearing that song absolutely everywhere this year. She's taking over the planet. That's Ella Langley on Your Country, K96. And tomorrow, it's a First Responder Friday. We do it every Friday at 1:30. We introduce you to one of our first responders because they're all amazing. And then we hand over a $25 gift card from Friendship. So if you know of a first responder you'd like to introduce us to that person, go through our website. We'd love it if you would get that done. 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

0: From the green to the checkered and the drama in between.
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0: He got the song idea after seeing a drop-dead gorgeous woman in a bar. That's what inspired the song idea in his head. That's Hudson Westbrook. I'm making assumptions because you're just pretty on the outside. I'm Penny, and now that it's October 1st, is it too early to start decorating for Halloween? No, it is not. Your fellow citizens say so. There was a survey last week found that the majority of Americans believe that it is perfectly okay to start putting up Halloween stuff starting on October 1st. That was the number one answer. 18% of the respondents said that you got to wait until at least October 16th for the Halloween decorations. 16% say that it's okay to start decorating for Halloween on Labor Day. Okay, that's a little silly. 3% say that you should decorate for Halloween before Labor Day. Okay, let's not jump the gun here.
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7: For 50 years, Sherrod Brown voted how he was told. 1975 to today, different presidents, different

0: issues, but Sherrod Brown's vote never changed. Higher taxes, Brown voted for them. Open borders, Brown voted for them. Sex changes, for kids, Sherrod Brown supported that too. When Washington Democrats needed Brown's vote, he gave it. Every time. Sherrod Brown voted with Biden, 97%. Schumer, 95%. Bernie Sanders, 92%. That was the Democrat Party he joined 50 years ago. But times have changed. Now extremists are taking over. They're not asking for your vote. They're coming for your country. And Sherrod Brown will fall in line. He always does. Sherrod Brown, times changed. His vote never does. 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SLFPAC.org. SLF PAC is responsible for the content of this ad.
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3: From the National Weather Service, partly sunny, a high of 83 today. Showers with thunderstorms possible overnight, low of 58. And showers, a high of 65 on Friday.
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9: 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The stated parties and promotional participants are not liable for injury incurred because of any contest promotion. Limit one winner per household every 30 days. Winner has 30 days from the date of giveaway to pick their prize up. Grand prize drawings will be determined per contest. Winners agree to sign a contest release form as a condition of receiving the prize package. Winners agree to allow the use of his or her name, likeness, and or voice for additional publicity and advertising purposes for the period of 1 year from the grand prize drawing date without additional compensation. 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Prizes may not be refunded, transferred, or exchanged. 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
12: From the National Weather Service, partly sunny, a high of 83 today. Showers with thunderstorms possible overnight, low of 58. And showers, a high of 65 on Friday.
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His most recent album came out this past April. Really good album. He wrote most of it while he was touring in 14 different countries. He's a multitasker. It's Jackson Dean on Your Country, K96, with our local sports shout out. It's coming up this afternoon at 5:40. And every weekday afternoon at 5:40, we team up with Wendy's to introduce you to one of our student athletes. And then we hand over food to that person. 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

It actually feels like it's time to start the afternoon drive on your country K96. That was Rascal Flatts. Hey, it's Mike with you up until 7 o'clock tonight. Hey, it's Thursday. It is finally Thursday, which means we're getting closer and closer to the weekend. But it also means today is a throwback Thursday edition of the Great Lakes Electric Drive at 5. Last I looked, some pretty tight voting going on over on our Facebook page. So head on over there, cast some votes, maybe break some ties, and then make sure you listen during the 5 o'clock hour to see if the songs you voted for made the countdown. Again, Throwback Thursday edition always gets a lot of votes, but this week it seems like it's pretty tight. We need some tiebreaker votes. Speaking of Thursday, it also means that coming up at 4:20, we're going to be giving away a $25 gift card from Tech and More. So we've got that going on. And I've got something else to give away as well. And right around 4:40, I've got a pair of tickets to give away for the Miller Ferry from Catawba Island over to Put-in Bay. As we've been telling you, still plenty of fun going on at Put-in Bay for the remainder of October. And you can be a part of it. So make sure you're listening at 4:40 to win those tickets for the Miller Ferry. We've also got a dad joke of the day coming up, brought to you by A1 Services. We've got a local sports shout out brought to you by Wendy's. We'll have random facts brought to you by Erie Community Federal Credit Union.

Got country music news. We'll tell you what's on TV and streaming tonight. And it's officially October. It's October 1st. That means spooky season has started. And that also means... That's right. Coming up today. Starting to get into some of those horror movie recommendations. That's right. We'll get that going today. Get you ready for spooky season. Because it's that time of year where you just want to sit in the dark, eat some popcorn, watch a scary movie, and then when you hear a little noise in the background in your house, you freak out. That's what's fun about it. So we've got that coming up as well. We also have Alan Jackson for you. I hope that's okay. On your country, K96.

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2: Go in a circle! 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

enough. Your Country K96, that was John Party. If you've ever listened to the Afternoon Drive before, you know that I am a fan of the show Survivor. I used to talk about it a lot more, but then I decided that I didn't want to give spoilers away for people who hadn't seen the episodes yet. I didn't want to ruin it. But I do have to talk about last night's episode a little bit. So if you're a Survivor fan and you haven't seen it yet, I apologize. This might spoil a little bit for you. But you know, when these shows cast people to be on reality TV, whether it be Survivor or Real Housewives, any kind of show, they're not going to be your normal average run-of-the-mill people. They're going to be a little bit extra in different ways. They're going to be very outgoing. They're going to be controversial. They're going to be, well, troublemakers, some of them, for lack of a better term. Well, there is a guy on this season of Survivor. His name is Brady. He is a professional wrestler, and he is just TV gold so far through two episodes. But last night, I've never seen this before, and I've been watching Survivor and reality competition shows forever. Last night, he chopped a piece of his thumb off. He was cutting wood with their little hand axe that they have at camp, and he chopped a piece of his thumb off. And his first thought was not, am I going to be okay? Is this going to require surgery? Am I going to die? His first thought was, are they going to make me medically evacuate from the show? He wanted to stay on the show. And I guess this is why this guy was cast. He is kind of a larger than life personality, but I don't know, man. I think as much as you want to be on Survivor and win $1 million, maybe even $2 million, they haven't even mentioned that to the cast yet, that there's going to be a coin flip like they did last season, where there's going to be a chance where the prize pot could go from $1 million to $2 million. That's a life-changing amount of money. But dude, you just chopped your thumb off. Maybe it's time to call it a day and go home and make sure that you're not getting some kind of bacteria in there from Fiji and you're going to lose your entire arm or something like that. I've been watching Survivor and other reality competition shows for a long time. I've never seen anything like this, but I'm glad he's sticking around. They are going to watch him closely, and they wouldn't do anything that would put his health at risk. They do a pretty good job with Survivor with that stuff. But I'm glad that he's sticking around, because he is already one of my favorite characters on the season. I don't think that he has a chance to win, because he's going to rub a lot of people the wrong way. But man, is he entertaining to watch on TV. And apparently, he feels no pain, because he just can chop his thumb off, wrap it up, and go out there and compete in the next competition. More power to him. Like I said, he's a professional wrestler, so he's a tough

0: guy. But I was surprised. I was even more surprised they showed it. Yeah, they showed the piece of the thumb. So if you are a Survivor fan, you haven't seen it yet, maybe you're a little bit squeamish, look away during that part. As we take a break on your country, K96.
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4: 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When Washington Democrats needed Brown's vote, he gave it. Every time. Sherrod Brown voted with Biden, 97%. Schumer, 95%. Bernie Sanders, 92%. That was the Democrat Party he joined 50 years ago. But times have changed. 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And Sherrod Brown will fall in line. He always does. Sherrod Brown, times changed. 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SLF PAC is responsible for the content of this ad.
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3: From the National Weather Service, showers and thunderstorms possible tonight with lows around 58. For Friday, showers early, highs reaching 65. Friday evening, partially cloudy, lows around 48.
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your country, K96. 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

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We'll have another dad joke of the day brought to you by A1 Services coming up tomorrow at right around 3:30. Did they do this on purpose? So we went from Parker McCollum, burn it down, to Jason Aldean, burning it down. There's a lot of burning going on your Country K96.

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1: It's time for your random facts of the day.
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3: My arms up!
4: Alright, here we go. Random facts coming at you on a Thursday, brought to you by Erie Community Federal Credit Union. Random fact number one. Who figures this stuff out? Interchangeability is the word in the English language that contains the letters to form the most numbers. So it's letters can spell the words 3, 8, 9, 10, 13, 30, 39, 80, 89, 90, and 98. Some people have too much time on their hands, but I appreciate it because it makes a good random fact. Random fact number two. Unlike most animals, goats have excellent object permanence and are able to remember where objects are hidden without being able to see or smell them. Interesting. Random fact number three. Olive oil is actually juice, technically fruit juice, since olives are a fruit. Think about that next time you go to the store. Random fact number four. Hawaii is not a part of North America or any other continent. It is considered to be in the geographic region Oceania. It's also very expensive there. But I hear it's lovely. Random fact number five. A typical grown cat can jump between 5 and 6 times its height.

0: Actually, its length is what they're talking about, which is usually 8 to 9 feet. That would be the equivalent of a human jumping from the ground up to the third floor of a building. Cats can do a lot of amazing things. 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
8: For 50 years, Sherrod Brown voted how he was told. 1975 to today, different presidents, different issues, but Sherrod Brown's vote never changed. Higher taxes, Brown voted for them. Open borders, Brown voted for them. Sex changes, for kids. Sherrod Brown supported that too. When Washington Democrats needed Brown's vote, he gave it. Every time. Sherrod Brown voted with Biden, 97%. Schumer, 95%. Bernie Sanders, 92%. That was the Democrat Party he joined 50 years ago. But times have changed. Now extremists are taking over. They're not asking for your vote. They're coming for your country. And Sherrod Brown will fall in line. He always does. Sherrod Brown, times changed. His vote never does. Paid for by SLF PAC and not authorized by any candidate or candidate's committee. SLFPAC.org. SLF PAC is responsible for the content of this ad.
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1: From the National Weather Service, showers and thunderstorms possible tonight with lows around 58. For Friday, showers early, highs reaching 65. Friday evening, partially cloudy, lows around 48.
2: For 30 years, Erie, Huron, Lorain counties, and the surrounding areas have made K96 their country.

That's right, it is October 1st. We are officially in spooky season, and it's time to start giving you some horror movie recommendations so you can be scared home alone at night with the lights off, jumping at every little noise you hear. And today, I gotta say, 2026 so far has been a pretty good year for new horror movies. And I gotta start with a big one. I'm guessing a lot of you have already seen this one. It is Obsession. They say it came out in 2025. I thought that, anyhow. It is now streaming on Peacock. You can still rent it on Fandango, Apple TV, Google TV.

0: But it is available on Peacock if you are a subscriber. And really, the story behind this movie isn't anything super new or groundbreaking. The performance, though, of Indy Navaretti, who is the, I guess you would say, lead actress for this, is really what drives this movie. And the rest of the cast is good, too. But she was absolutely amazing in this movie. It's a... It's definitely creepy. I'll give you that. There's some super creepy vibes to it. Now, I don't know if it's one that I'm going to go back and watch year after year, but the first time you see it, it is really, really good. Like I mentioned, it is currently available on Peacock. If you're a subscriber, you can still rent it other places. It is rated R, so probably keep it away from the little kids. It did super well in the theaters. It was a movie that was made independently for not a whole lot of money, and then they sold it to some bigger distribution companies. They went into theaters and it made a ton of money. Indy Navaretti, like I said, is awesome in this. So today I'm recommending check out Obsession, streaming on Peacock, or you can rent it for just $5.99 at other places. If you haven't seen it yet, it is definitely worth checking out. And we'll have another recommendation coming up tomorrow and throughout the rest of October as we move closer towards Halloween on the 31st. But right now, we've got Brantley Gilbert on your country, K96.
1: 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Good Damn is a song I wrote with my good friends Brock Berry Hill, Taylor Phillips, and a fella you might know by the name of Hardy. And it's a song about shooting your shot. Long story short, hope y'all dig it.

0: What's up, y'all? It's Brantley Gilbert, and you just heard my new song, Good Damn. Thanks for listening.
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Your country K96. That was Chris Young. So just 30 days from now, it is Halloween. Maybe between now and then.

You have a Halloween party that you're going to, or maybe you're going to be taking your kids trick-or-treating and you're a cool parent who gets dressed up when you take your kids trick-or-treating. If so, you might be looking for a costume. And these are supposedly some of the best costumes inspired by today's pop culture. So, some ideas for you. They have Michael Jackson listed as one. Is that today's pop culture? Is that like from 10? Anyhow. And number 17, Spider-Man. Obviously, Spider-Man had a huge movie. Always popular, I'm sure. They also say Rylan Grace in Project Hail Mary. That's a good. If you haven't seen Project Hail Mary, that's a pretty good movie. Sabrina Carpenter. I know who she is. I don't know how you dress like her, but I know who she is. Pitbull, Mr. Worldwide, Charlie XCX. I also know who she is. I don't really know how you wear a costume, but you know, her fans would know. Patricia from Widow's Bay, that would be a good one if you haven't seen Widow's Bay yet. Maybe find a way to pirate it if you don't have Apple TV. It's pretty good. They say Hunter X in K-pop Demon Hunters. I know what K-pop Demon Hunters is. I don't know that reference, though. I haven't watched any of the movies or TV shows or anything like that. They also say Harry Styles in Dance No More, which I guess is one of his music videos. They say Olivia Rodrigo from You Seem Pretty Sad for a Girl So in Love. I guess that is that they're talking about the cover shot from her album. Dolly Parton, that's a good one. We all know who Dolly is. The Doctors from The Pit. Let me tell you, as a person who has dressed up like a doctor slash nurse slash orderly, it's always comfortable to just wear scrubs out. They're comfortable, and it's easy to hide beverages inside the scrubs as well. They also say, is it Ilya and Shane from Heated Rivalry? The operatives from the movie Back Rooms, that was a new movie that came out this year. It's people in hazmat suits, effectively. Taylor Swift and her friends in coordinated shirts at the Knicks game. So there you go. You could all go in a group and wear coordinated New York Knicks shirts, I guess. Athena and Odysseus from The Odyssey. That seems like that could be a fun one. You guys remember last year during the Super Bowl, Bad Bunny performed? They're saying the Bushes in Bad Bunny's Super Bowl halftime show would be a pretty good one. And their top one is Freaky Nicky, the lead character in the movie Obsession that I was talking about during my recommendation for a horror movie. Freaky Nicky from Obsession. So that's what they say. Pop culture-wise, I think you can do better than a lot of those. I think you guys are probably more creative than a lot of those. But I will say Spider-Man's always a good one. Dressed up as a doctor or a nurse or an orderly where you're wearing scrubs, that's always good because then you're comfortable. And you can't beat Athena and Odysseus, right? That'd be a good costume. A lot of people saw The Odyssey. They would get it, right? Anyhow, hopefully as we get closer to Halloween, we get better suggestions than that, though. As we continue on with Keith Urban, you can dress up like Keith Urban on your country, K96.

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9: 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It's an honor and a privilege to protect and

0: serve this community and to collaborate with other public safety professionals to assist those in need. When law enforcement officers are on patrol, they frequently encounter community members experiencing serious mental health and substance abuse issues. It's absolutely vital that we provide treatment and rehabilitation services for those individuals who may be a threat to themselves or others. And that's why it's so important that we vote yes for Issue 6 this November. Issue 6, a renewal levy, is not only about the health and well-being of our community, but it's also about public safety. It provides for the funding of prevention efforts and behavioral health services in schools so that we can intervene to help struggling kids sooner, not later. Raise hope, not taxes. Please vote yes on Issue 6 this November. Thank you.
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4: From the National Weather Service, showers and thunderstorms possible tonight with lows around 58. For Friday, showers early, highs reaching 65. Friday evening, partially cloudy, lows around 48.
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Your Country K96, that was Graylin James. So now that Halloween is coming up at the end of the month, you know we're going to start to get those lists of every state's favorite candy. What's the most popular candy for Halloween this year? What candy is everyone handing out for Halloween this year? You know, those kind of things. And the candy that's always going to be at the bottom is candy corn. And I don't know, I think it is having a resurgence in popularity because it was one of those things where people were so anti-candy corn for a little bit, now that now people are trying to bring it back. But I don't know that this is the way to bring it back. Tombstone Pizza is offering limited edition kits, which they're calling the pizza no one asked for. It's a frozen pizza with packets of candy corn to sprinkle on top. The kits are available for just $1.31 each, but they won't be in stores. They'll be released through several drops on their website. The first is tomorrow at 2 p.m. Eastern, 11 a.m. Pacific, if you're listening to us out in California. The others are on October 9th and October 23rd at the same time. Each limited edition kit includes one Tombstone pepperoni pizza or Tombstone 5 cheese pizza, packets of candy corn, and baking directions. 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There's an advertisement on their socials too. Someone in the advertisement claims that they love it. I don't know. Maybe it is good. I'm going to bet it's not. But I am also going to say that you can get a Tombstone pizza for $1.31 and just not put the candy corn on top. That's a pretty good price for a Tombstone pizza. I didn't even realize that Tombstone still existed. That used to be the go-to in the frozen pizza game. So that's what I would suggest. Try and get the pizza. Don't put the candy corn on top, and you got a pizza for $1.31. Plus whatever they charge for shipping, because, you know, it's not going to be free shipping. It's just not. It's probably going to be $12 shipping. So then all of a sudden you're looking at $13.31 for the pizza. As we continue on with Josh Turner on Your Country K96.

Your Country K96, that was Kenny Chesney, and I've been telling you for the last week or so, there's still plenty going on at Put'n Bay. You've got the Fall Ball coming up this weekend. You've got Oktoberfest coming up the 10th and the 11th. You've got the Wake coming up the 17th. And you've got the Boo Bash at the Bay coming up on the 24th. And we want to help get you there. And right now is your chance to win a pair of tickets for the Miller Ferry from Catawba Island to Put'n Bay. These are good

0: through the remainder of the season. 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We're going to go with caller number 4 this time. 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
6: Direct cattle markets were generally quiet Thursday. Butcher hogs were steady. I'm John Perkins with a Brownfield Market Update. 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Soybeans were down on technical selling with November 9 lower at $12.84 and January down 8.5 at $13.75. Corn was mixed, consolidating. December was a penny and a half higher at $5.02 1/4. March was up 1 1/4 at $5.16 3/4. Live and feeder cattle were higher, watching the direct markets. December live was up 47 at 223.17, and February was 37 higher at 225.45. November feeders were $2.05 higher at 336.35. And hogs were mixed, adjusting spreads, with December down 50 at 68.92, and February lean 42 lower at 69.75. I'm John Perkins with a Brownfield Market Update.
7: 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Sherrod Brown voted with Biden, 97%. Schumer, 95%. Bernie Sanders, 92%. That was the Democrat Party he joined 50 years ago. 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And Sherrod Brown will fall in line. 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SLF PAC is responsible for the content of...
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5: From the National Weather Service, showers and thunderstorms possible tonight with lows around 58. For Friday, showers early, highs reaching 65. Friday evening, partially cloudy, lows around 48.
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Your Country K96, that was Jake Owen. Coming up during the 5 o'clock hour, at the top of the hour, we've got the news with Chris Morgan. Then it's time for a Throwback Thursday edition of the Great Lakes Electric Drive at 5. And coming up at 5:40, we've got the local sports shout-out brought to you by Wendy's. But right now, it is Kip Moore on Your Country K96.

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1: 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Good afternoon, I'm Chris Morgan. The Huron County Sheriff's Office is looking into a death near Willard. The Norwalk Reflector reports that new property owners on Bullhead Road reported they found a deceased person on their property. Deputies found the body inside a parked vehicle in a garage on the property. The sheriff's office says early evidence suggests the death might have been self-inflicted. A Norwalk man has pleaded guilty to child sex crime charges. According to the Sandusky Register, 20-year-old Phoenix Hickey withdrew his former not guilty plea and pleaded guilty to 4 counts of pandering sexually oriented matter involving a minor. He'll be sentenced on November 10th, where he could receive 12 years in prison. An upcoming road closure in Milan. Route 113 in the village of Milan from Route 250 to Main Street will be closed to traffic starting Monday for concrete pavement repairs. The estimated completion date is a week from Friday, but could take a little longer, says ODOT. A detour route will be posted. A milestone for Erie County Health Department Board President Linda Miller Moore. Miller Moore is celebrating 30 years of leadership and service to public health across Erie County. As a retired school teacher who spent decades educating local students in the Margaretta Local School District, Miller Moore brought her passion for community service to the Erie County Board of Health. A ribbon cutting and grand opening is set for Saturday at Vault Works in New London. It will start at 11 a.m. at the Workspace and Suites location at 24 East Main Street. Visitors can tour the space and meet local professionals and other business owners. 1 year ago, the Lorain County Crisis Recovery Center opened its doors, creating a new option for adults experiencing a mental health or substance use crisis. Rivian Healthcare is now celebrating the center's first year of service and more than 3,000 moments of hope. In its first year, the center has surpassed 3,000 total visits, 1,700 unique individuals served, and 120 individuals brought to the center by law enforcement or EMS. In sports, it's the Sein Olsen and Stang CPA's high school volleyball match of the week tonight on 92.9 WLKR Classic, with Huron hosting Norwalk starting around 6:30. For your weather tonight, showers are likely, with thunderstorms also being possible overnight and a low around 58. For tomorrow, showers mainly in the morning with a high near 65. I'm Chris Morgan at K96 Local News. 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

0: 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Here's what we've heard so far today. At number 5, we had Jody Messina with Bye Bye. At number 4, it was Kid Rock and Sheryl Crow with Picture. At number 3, Alabama, The Closer You Get. And we just heard number 2, Garth Brooks, Shameless. Coming up after the break, it'll be song number 1.
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0: From the National Weather Service, showers and thunderstorms possible tonight with lows around 58. For Friday, showers early, highs reaching 65. Friday evening, partially cloudy, lows around 48.
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0: Your Country K96, that was Zach John King. It's now time for the local sports shout out brought to you by Wendy's. From the Junior Hamburger to Dave's Single and the Baconator, the best burgers are fresh, never frozen. Wendy's, fast food done right. So we've talked a lot about volleyball this week, and we're going to continue on with that. Shout out to the Elyria Catholic Panthers. They had back-to-back really big matchups with Notre Dame Cathedral Latin. Now, Notre Dame Cathedral Latin won the first matchup between the two, but then Elyria Catholic turned the tables and they won a 5-set thriller to get a big win over Notre Dame Cathedral Latin. Now, in the win for the Panthers, who as of that win went to 10-2, 5-2 in league play, Ella Fiskanic finished with a career-high 23 kills. Hopefully, Ella, I pronounced that correctly. If not, I apologize. I get it, though. My last name's Lil G. No one can ever say that right. But I will say this, Ella, you do receive a Wendy's combo meal. So hopefully that helps a little bit if I did mispronounce your name. But a great job with the 23 kills. Big win for Elyria Catholic. Elyria Catholic, in the last coaches poll, was number 4 in Division 4, and they had beat Notre Dame Cathedral Latin, who is number 2 in Division 3. So a good matchup there. Big win for the Panthers. Congratulations to Ella. She receives today's Wendy's combo meal, and the local sports shout-out brought to you by Wendy's happens weekdays at 5:40 on Your Country, K96.
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11: From the National Weather Service, showers and thunderstorms possible tonight with lows around 58. For Friday, showers early, highs reaching 65. Friday evening, partially cloudy, lows around 48.
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2: Killing Me, actually, I wrote here at the ranch as well. I just kind of run around hunting. We're actually in the middle of another song, and I started playing that melody just kind of out of nowhere, and I stopped both of them, and I said, this melody, I don't know where this just came from, but we got to chase it. Whenever that just kind of fell out of my brain and chased that whole idea, and turned out to be a great song on the record.

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your country, K96. That was Morgan Wallen, and it is meant to be for one of you tomorrow to win a $25 barbecue coupon from our friends at Snooty's Barbecue. We're going to be giving that away tomorrow at right around 4:20. 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

0: your country K96. That was Riley Green, and we've got country music news coming up here after the break. But I do want to give a shout out to, I was going to say friend of the show, but she's never actually been on the show. But I assume that we would be good friends, Megan Maroney. So the Time 100 Next list came out yesterday, and Megan Maroney made the list as an artist. And as I scan the list here, she was the only country artist to make the list. So congratulations to Ella and some of the other artists. You have actors and other art purveyors of art, I guess you would say, as well. But congratulations to Megan. And again, anytime you want to come on the Afternoon Drive, you are more than welcome. As we take a break on your country, K96.
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3: From the National Weather Service, showers and thunderstorms possible tonight with lows around 58. For Friday, showers early, highs reaching 65. Friday evening, partially cloudy, lows around 48.
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Jason Aldean on Your Country, K96, and it's time for some country music news. First off, Darius Rucker said that Hootie and the Blowfish first 10 to 15 shows were played four cases of beer. He admitted that the band had to steal a PA system from the University of South Carolina because they couldn't afford their own. Actually, when you're in college, though, that's a pretty good gig when you can make a case of beer out of the deal. Also, Luke Combs says he's down 30 pounds, and one of his big motivators was getting in better shape for hunting season. So to celebrate, Luke just went on a elk hunting trip and finally tagged a 6-point bull after coming up empty on a New Mexico hunt last year. So congratulations to Luke. And this not as great of news. Dasha just revealed that she's prepping for vocal cord surgery later this month at Vanderbilt University Medical Center in Nashville. Doctors recently found nodes on her vocal cords, and she says that years of nonstop touring finally caught up with her. Dasha's recovery will include 2 weeks of complete silence and additional time after that to retain her voice before returning to the stage again. So hopefully

a quick recovery for her. And finally, Riley Green's new album, That's Just Me, debuted at number 3 on the Billboard 200 all-genre chart. That is the biggest debut of his career and his first ever top 10 on the chart. So congratulations to him on that. That's Just Me also features collaborations with Brooks and Dunn, Randy Owen, Jake Worthington, and Hannah McFarland. So check that out when you get a chance. As we continue on with Dierks Bentley on your country, K96.

0: Stella Lefty on Your Country, K96. And if you're looking for something to watch on TV and streaming tonight, you have come to the right place. It is Thursday Night Football tonight on Amazon and also locally on the Cleveland ABC affiliate as the Cleveland Browns host the Pittsburgh Steelers. Kickoff will be around 8 o'clock, 8:15 for that. At 8 o'clock tonight on Freeform, it is the series premiere of Coven Academy. Girl finds out she's a witch at prep school. So there you go. At 8 o'clock tonight on CBS, the 28th season finale of Big Brother. At 8 o'clock tonight on the CW, you've got Scrabble. 9 o'clock tonight on the CW, Trivial Pursuit. At 11 o'clock tonight on BBC America, it is the 34th season premiere of The Graham Norton Show. Streaming on Netflix today, the limited 7-episode series, East of Eden, that stars Florence Pugh. And on Hulu, it is the streaming premiere of Soulmate, which is a horror flick in the same universe as the Megan movies. If you remember, like the AI robot Megan movies, it's kind of in that universe. On the talk shows tonight, this is a repeat, but Jimmy Fallon has Queen Latifah. Jimmy Kimmel tonight has John Oliver on the show, and Seth Meyers has Dakota Johnson. So hopefully there's something in there worth talking about or watching or talking about tomorrow, maybe. Either way, we're going to take a break. Your Country, K96.
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1: 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When Washington Democrats needed Brown's vote, he gave it. Every time. Sherrod Brown voted with Biden, 97%. Schumer, 95%. Bernie Sanders, 92%. 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And Sherrod Brown will fall in line. 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SLF PAC is responsible for the content of this ad.
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8: From the National Weather Service, showers and thunderstorms possible tonight with lows around 58. For Friday, showers early, highs reaching 65. Friday evening, partially cloudy, lows around 48.
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say so. Your Country K96, that was Dan and Shay, and that's how we wrap up the afternoon drive on a Thursday. That means Friday's almost here. That means the weekend's almost here. That means I'm with you tomorrow up until 6:30. It is already week number 7 of the high school football season. We'll have Mark and Randy on the call for the Edison Chargers and the Clyde Flyers tomorrow. But in between 3 and 6:30, we've got a lot to get to. At right around 4:20, we're going to make sure someone has a great Fork and Friday, because you'll have a chance to win a $25 barbecue coupon from our friends

at Snooty's Barbecue. We'll have a dad joke of the day brought to you by A1 Services. We'll have your local sports shout out brought to you by Wendy's. We'll have random facts brought to you by Erie Community Federal Credit Union. And as always, we'll have a Great Lakes Electric Drive at 5. The polls for that will be up on our Facebook page at right around 9:30 tomorrow morning. So get ready to vote for that. Plus, tomorrow I'll have another horror movie recommendation. We'll tell you what's going to be new in theaters, and we'll give you country music news. It'll be a fun little Friday, taking you up to high school football. So you guys have a great evening. I'll try and do the same, and we'll meet back here tomorrow at 3:00.

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10: The following are general contest rules for WKFM. 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No employee or any member of the families of Elyria Lorraine Broadcasting Company, its advertisers and promoters of any contest are eligible. The stated parties and promotional participants are not liable for injury incurred because of any contest promotion. Limit one winner per household every 30 days. Winner has 30 days from the date of giveaway to pick their prize up. Grand prize drawings will be determined per contest. Winners agree to sign a contest release form as a condition of receiving the prize package. Winners agree to allow the use of his or her name, likeness, and or voice for additional publicity and advertising purposes for the period of 1 year from the grand prize drawing date without additional

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9: From the National Weather Service, showers and thunderstorms possible tonight with lows around 58. For Friday, showers early, highs reaching 65. Friday evening, partially cloudy, lows around 48.
7: For 30 years, Erie, Huron, Lorain counties, and the surrounding areas have made K96

Lies, lies, lies. There's Morgan Wallen. Mark October 6th on your calendar. It's Mad Hatter Day. You don't need a rabbit hole or anything. You just need a ridiculous hat and zero shame about wearing it in public or on social media. Enjoy.

0: Zach Taub, big congrats to him. His album, Cold Beer and Country Music, has earned him platinum certification, making it his first platinum album. I Never Lie has gone 4 times platinum. Give that song a few more years. It may even hit the 10 million status and go diamond. You never know.
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7: From the National Weather Service, showers and thunderstorms possible tonight with lows around 58. For Friday, showers early, highs reaching 65. Friday evening, partially cloudy, lows around 48.
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0: on the Hot 100. That's all genre with Choosin' Texas. Incredible, incredible run from her. Making Choosin' Texas really one of the greatest country songs of all time, at least as far as the charts are concerned. So big congratulations to Ella. You know, we'd love to see that in country music. If you missed it, there's some Colorado tourists that are learning a tough lesson about elk during rutting season. Yeah, they pulled over to photograph an elk. Mating season, rutting season, same thing, by the way. At some point, the animal decided that they'd gotten a little too close and went over to strike the car with its ginormous hooves, or antlers, rather. Let's just stay away from large animals in national parks, shall we?
1: It's Cole Swindell. This is my brand new song, Girl Dad. My new single, Girl Dad, is very special to me for many reasons, you know, becoming a father, but also missing my own father. I think that's where the idea came from. You see the title, and I don't think you know what the song's about, but for me, it's just, you know, going back to visit my dad at his grave and updating him on my life and all the great things that have happened. And I wish, you know, he was here to see him. I know he can, but I wish I could see him see it, you know.
2: I hate

0: 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You just heard Girl Dad.
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1: He's a ranch hand in a pinch, man. 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

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One whistle in the wind and that buckskin, he came running.

0: time. Sandusky, Vermilion, Huron, and Castalia. 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